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1: Yeah, just two cases of beer for the way home.
0: All right, that's two cases of beer, some car repair fees, plus the police fine for driving under the influence, aside of legal fees. Hold on a sec. Ooh, unlucky. And funeral charges. So your total comes to...
1: On second thought, do you have a number for a cab?
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0: 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Ooh, unlucky. And funeral charges. So your total comes to...
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3: Good morning. Two people are facing charges after the body of a missing newborn was found in a wooded area near Halifax. Halifax Regional Police say they were called Friday night to the hospital where a 23-year-old woman was in life-threatening condition after giving birth. The baby was not with her. Search teams first looked in the Clayton Park area before new information led them to Goodwood. Officers found the infant's body in woods off Old Coach Road just after 3:20 p.m. yesterday, and the medical examiner is investigating the cause of death. 23-year-old Sukhpreet Singh, a relative of the mother, and his wife, 26-year-old Ramandeep Kaur, have been charged with concealing the body of a child, obstruction, and indignity to a dead body, and will appear in court today. The mother remains in critical condition from complications of childbirth. A volunteer firefighter has died while responding to a wildfire in Annapolis County. 40-year-old Alexander Ukita of the Bridgetown Volunteer Fire Department suffered a sudden medical episode during fire suppression operations Thursday night in Moshell. Fellow firefighters tried to revive him but were unsuccessful. Natural Resources Minister Kim Maslin says the loss is a tragic reminder of the courage firefighters show every day. Ukita, who joined the volunteer fire department in November of 2024, leaves behind his wife and 3 young children. Thousands of striking long-term care workers are expected to rally outside Premier Tim Houston's State of the Province address in Halifax today. The protest comes after more than 6 weeks on the picket line with about 35 QP locals involved in the province-wide strike. Union leaders say 3,500 workers are pushing for better wages and working conditions in the long-term care sector. QP officials accuse the provincial government of ignoring workers as contract talks remain stalled. The last round of negotiations ended without a deal earlier this month. The rally is planned outside the Halifax Convention Center this afternoon. Prime Minister Mark Carney will travel to New York City this week to meet with business leaders and court more investment. He will meet with CEOs, entrepreneurs, and money managers to pitch Canada as an investment destination. Carney is also scheduled to deliver remarks to the Economic Club of New York, focusing on Canada's new economic strategy. The trip comes just weeks before the Canada-US-Mexico Free Trade Agreement enters its mandatory review period, with U.S. tariffs already triggering a trade war. In sports, the Vegas Golden Knights erased a 3-goal deficit to beat Colorado 5-3 and take a 3-0 lead over the Avalanche in the Western Conference Final. Victor Wembanyama had 33 points as San Antonio beat Oklahoma City 103-82 to tie the NBA's Western Conference Final at 2 games apiece. In the majors, Pittsburgh beat Toronto 4-1, Minnesota edged Boston 6-5, and the Yankees blanked Tampa Bay 2-0. And in F1, Kimi Antonelli won his 4th race in a row, capturing the Canadian Grand Prix. Now you're up to date. I'm James Faulkner.
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3: Here's your latest Environment Canada weather forecast. 15 to 25 millimeters of rain today with fog patches. Wind from the southeast gusting to 50 and a high of 14. 5 millimeters of rain tonight ending late this evening, then cloudy with wind from the southwest gusting to 40 and a low of 12. And a mix of sun and cloud tomorrow with a high of 22, except 15 along parts of the coast. A humidex of 25 and a high UV index.
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ABR Today's Best Country, Morgan Wallen, 20 cigarettes. What a beautiful weekend to get some yard work done or get out with the family. Hope you had a beautiful weekend enjoying the outdoors. I'm Len Hawley. Today, not going to be quite the same. We've got rain moving in as the morning goes along. Details before 6:30. 92nd Apple Blossom Festival is here. Almost. It'll all start on Wednesday night. This year's theme, The Fabric of the Valley. 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

0: ABR, today's best country, Zach McPhee and Smoke. I mentioned the 92nd Apple Blossom Festival a few minutes ago. Starting up this week, the official opening ceremony is going to be at the Wolfville Legion on Wednesday evening at 6:30. Food truck party is Thursday at the Louis Miller Community Complex. That starts up at 2 o'clock. Blossom fireworks Friday night. The Apple Blossom Saturday morning breakfast at the Kentville Lions Hall. Of course, the parades and much, much more. Keep listening to ABR. We'll tell you what's happening with the 92nd Apple Blossom Festival.
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9: Here's your latest Environment Canada weather forecast. 15 to 25 millimeters of rain today with fog patches. Wind from the southeast gusting to 50 and a high of 14. 5 millimeters of rain tonight ending late this evening, then cloudy with wind from the southwest gusting to 40 and a low of 12. And a mix of sun and cloud tomorrow with a high of 22, except 15 along parts of the coast. A humidex of 25 and a high UV index. AV.

ABR Today's Best Country, John Party and Last Night Lonely. The Bridgetown Legion has not had internet service for over a week. We'll tell you all about that, part of an ABR information update after Kyle McCarney.

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3: Good morning. A prolonged internet outage has left the Bridgetown Legion without service for 10 days. The Royal Canadian Legion branch on Jeffrey Street can't operate its debit machines, televisions, or video lottery terminals. Ellen Haley, who works at the Legion, says they have no way to make money and are losing customers. Bell Canada tells CBC the outage was caused by damaged cables. The company initially promised repair dates that kept passing. As of yesterday, the Legion was still offline. Another resident on the street says the internet is an essential service and she's been unable to pay her power bill online. The Nova Scotia Energy Board invoked the interrupter clause on Saturday to lower gas prices. Regular self-serve gas sits at around $1.86 after a 7.1 cent per liter drop. The price of diesel was unaffected. Firefighters in Halifax responded early yesterday morning to a vehicle fire at a gas station on Joseph Howe Drive. Halifax professional firefighters say the vehicle on fire was directly adjacent to the gas pumps and the fire had already extended to the gas station itself. Firefighters quickly brought the fire under control before conditions could worsen. The gas station sustained extensive damage and the vehicle was destroyed. A U.S. company is proposing a $1.5 billion sports and entertainment complex near Halifax Stanfield International Airport. Ridgehaven Holdings wants to build a 27,000-seat permanent stadium for a potential CFL team, along with retail shops, hotels, and housing. The group says it will use private money and is not asking for taxpayer dollars. Co-founder Mason Williams tells Saltwire Halifax has strong support for sports and the project could create jobs and revitalize the area. The site near the Aerotech Business Park still faces major infrastructure hurdles, including water and sewage service. No formal proposal has been filed, and the CFL says it's focused on its current season. The new federal NDP leader says Nova Scotia is a blueprint for rebuilding the party. Abby Lewis addressed the provincial NDP convention yesterday, calling the Nova Scotia branch a model for what the federal party wants to do. Lewis says his immediate priority is connecting with grassroots supporters across the country before deciding where to run in a by-election. Provincial NDP leader Claudia Chender says the party is gaining momentum, with fundraising numbers doubling and many new members attending the convention. In sports, Vegas have a 3-0 lead in the NHL's Western Conference Final after a 5-3 comeback win over Colorado. Tomas Hertl scored the go-ahead goal midway through the third period. In the NBA's Western Conference Final, San Antonio beat Oklahoma City 103-82 to tie the series at 2 games apiece. Pittsburgh salvaged the weekend series against the Blue Jays with a 4-1 win yesterday. Elsewhere in the majors, Minnesota edged Boston 6-5, and the Yankees blanked Tampa Bay 2-0. Now you're up to date. I'm James Faulkner.
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3: Here's your latest Environment Canada weather forecast. 15 to 25 millimeters of rain today with fog patches. Wind from the southeast gusting to 50 and a high of 14. 5 millimeters of rain tonight ending late this evening, then cloudy with wind from the southwest gusting to 40 and a low of 12. And a mix of sun and cloud tomorrow with a high of 22, except 15 along parts of the coast. A humidex of 25 and a high UV index.
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1: ABR Today's Best Country, Owen Ringling and Old Dirt Roads. Good morning, I'm Len Hawley. Looks like a wet day on the way for the valley, but sunny tomorrow. Details here in a moment. ABR Voca Optical web poll question from the weekend. Does your work productivity slow down a few days before taking vacation? Almost 23% said yes, the rest said no. Web poll question to kick off a brand new week. What is your level of concern with the upcoming Atlantic hurricane season? Are you very concerned, somewhat, or not concerned at all? The Atlantic hurricane season will officially begin on June 1st. It ends around the 30th of November. Let us know by voting at avrnetwork.com.
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10: Here's your latest Environment Canada weather forecast. 15 to 25 millimeters of rain today with fog patches. Wind from the southeast gusting to 50 and a high of 14. 5 millimeters of rain tonight ending late this evening, then cloudy with wind from the southwest gusting to 40 and a low of 12. And a mix of sun and cloud tomorrow with a high of 22, except 15 along parts of the coast. A humidex of 25 and a high UV index.
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0: ABR today's best country, Riley Green. Damn good day to leave. It's a good night to play Valley Lions Radio Bingo because the cookie jar has now gone just over $14,000. The jackpot is $1,900 tonight. All of the regular games are doubled up, so double prize money tonight. We start the games at 7 o'clock. 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

ABR Today's Best Country, Russell Dickerson and Every Little Thing. Two people are facing charges after the body of a newborn was found over the weekend. We'll have that story coming up. ABR Information Update shortly. This is Cody Johnson.

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3: Good morning. Two people are facing charges after the body of a missing newborn was found in a wooded area near Halifax. Halifax Regional Police say they were called Friday night to the hospital where a 23-year-old woman was in life-threatening condition after giving birth. The baby was not with her. Search teams first looked in the Clayton Park area before new information led them to Goodwood. Officers found the infant's body in woods off Old Coach Road just after 3:20 p.m. yesterday, and the medical examiner is investigating the cause of death. 23-year-old Sukhpreet Singh, a relative of the mother, and his wife, 26-year-old Ramandeep Kaur, have been charged with concealing the body of a child, obstruction, and indignity to a dead body, and will appear in court today. The mother remains in critical condition from complications of childbirth. A volunteer firefighter has died while responding to a wildfire in Annapolis County. 40-year-old Alexander Ukita of the Bridgetown Volunteer Fire Department suffered a sudden medical episode during fire suppression operations Thursday night in Moshell. Fellow firefighters tried to revive him but were unsuccessful. Natural Resources Minister Kim Maslin says the loss is a tragic reminder of the courage firefighters show every day. Ukita, who joined the volunteer fire department in November of 2024, leaves behind his wife and three young children. Thousands of striking long-term care workers are expected to rally outside Premier Tim Houston's State of the Province address in Halifax today. The protest comes after more than 6 weeks on the picket line with about 35 QP locals involved in the province-wide strike. Union leaders say 3,500 workers are pushing for better wages and working conditions in the long-term care sector. QP officials accuse the provincial government of ignoring workers as contract talks remain stalled. The last round of negotiations ended without a deal earlier this month. The rally is planned outside the Halifax Convention Center this afternoon. Prime Minister Mark Carney will travel to New York City this week to meet with business leaders and court more investment. He will meet with CEOs, entrepreneurs, and money managers to pitch Canada as an investment destination. Carney is also scheduled to deliver remarks to the Economic Club of New York, focusing on Canada's new economic strategy. The trip comes just weeks before the Canada-US-Mexico Free Trade Agreement enters its mandatory review period, with U.S. tariffs already triggering a trade war. In sports, the Vegas Golden Knights erased a 3-goal deficit to beat Colorado 5-3 and take a 3-0 lead over the Avalanche in the Western Conference Final. Victor Wembanyama had 33 points as San Antonio beat Oklahoma City 103-82 to tie the NBA's Western Conference Final at 2 games apiece. In the majors, Pittsburgh beat Toronto 4-1, Minnesota edged Boston 6-5, and the Yankees blanked Tampa Bay 2-0. And in F1, Kimi Antonelli won his 4th race in a row, capturing the Canadian Grand Prix. Now you're up to date. I'm James Faulkner.
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3: Here's your latest Environment Canada weather forecast. 15 to 25 millimeters of rain today with fog patches. Wind from the southeast gusting to 50 and a high of 14. 5 millimeters of rain tonight ending late this evening, then cloudy with wind from the southwest gusting to 40 and a low of 12. And a mix of sun and cloud tomorrow with a high of 22, except 15 along parts of the coast. A humidex of 25 and a high UV index.
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0: ABR, today's best country, James Barker Band and Somebody I Know. I'm Len Hawley. Hope you had a great weekend. It was beautiful. My wife and I decided to clean out our shed. We had some bins in there. And if you heard some laughter in the valley, that was because we discovered old pictures and many other things that don't fit anymore from 30 plus years ago. So it was a great weekend to get a few jobs around the house done. We are going to get some rain today. We've got the details before 7:30. 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

0: ABR Today's Best Country, Tucker Wetmore, Brunette, the Vegas Golden Knights, one win away from going to the Stanley Cup Final. They beat Nathan MacKinnon and the Colorado Avalanche 5-3 last night to take a 3-0 lead in the series. Tonight, the Montreal Canadiens and the Carolina Hurricanes will play 9 o'clock. I hate these late games. This is the old Len talking now. 9 o'clock or just after the puck will drop in Montreal. Country Confidential, Eric Church says if Nashville lands a future Super Bowl, country music needs to take center stage. Church believes Nashville's identity should shine through the halftime show, fan events, and the entire game week experience. Instead of copying other host cities, he wants Nashville to lean into what makes it unique. Live country music, songwriting culture, and southern energy. For Church, a Nashville Super Bowl would not just be football, it would be a global celebration of country music, and I can't disagree with that idea.
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5: In 2014, late May temperatures were cold. A record cold of zero was felt Apple Blossom Thursday. Apple Blossom Saturday saw bungee jumping along Aberdeen Street in Kentville. New to the Apple Blossom Festival in 2014, the Regiment of Foot Encampment at Memorial Park, Kentville. The 80-minute Grand Street Parade had 99 entries. A huge crowd showed up for the first annual street dance in front of Paddy's Pub in Kentville.
4: The past, present, and future of the Apple Blossom Festival. 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
11: Here's your latest Environment Canada weather forecast. 15 to 25 millimeters of rain today with fog patches. Wind from the southeast gusting to 50 and a high of 14.

ABR Today's Best Country, Taipei. That's going to leave a memory. A U.S. company proposing a $1.5 billion sports and entertainment stadium near Stanfield International Airport. One of the stories, part of an ABR information update. And that's after Blake Shelton.

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3: Good morning. A prolonged internet outage has left the Bridgetown Legion without service for 10 days. The Royal Canadian Legion branch on Jeffrey Street can't operate its debit machines, televisions, or video lottery terminals. Ellen Haley, who works at the Legion, says they have no way to make money and are losing customers. Bell Canada tells CBC the outage was caused by damaged cables. The company initially promised repair dates that kept passing. As of yesterday, the Legion was still offline. Another resident on the street says the internet is an essential service and she's been unable to pay her power bill online. The Nova Scotia Energy Board invoked the interrupter clause on Saturday to lower gas prices. Regular self-serve gas sits at around $1.86 after a 7.1 cent per liter drop. The price of diesel was unaffected. Firefighters in Halifax responded early yesterday morning to a vehicle fire at a gas station on Joseph Howe Drive. Halifax professional firefighters say the vehicle on fire was directly adjacent to the gas pumps and the fire had already extended to the gas station itself. Firefighters quickly brought the fire under control before conditions could worsen. The gas station sustained extensive damage and the vehicle was destroyed. A U.S. company is proposing a $1.5 billion sports and entertainment complex near Halifax Stanfield International Airport. Ridgehaven Holdings wants to build a 27,000-seat permanent stadium for a potential CFL team, along with retail shops, hotels, and housing. The group says it will use private money and is not asking for taxpayer dollars. Co-founder Mason Williams tells Saltwire Halifax has strong support for sports and the project could create jobs and revitalize the area. The site near the Aerotech Business Park still faces major infrastructure hurdles, including water and sewage service. No formal proposal has been filed, and the CFL says it's focused on its current season. The new federal NDP leader says Nova Scotia is a blueprint for rebuilding the party. Abby Lewis addressed the provincial NDP convention yesterday, calling the Nova Scotia branch a model for what the federal party wants to do. Lewis says his immediate priority is connecting with grassroots supporter across the country before deciding where to run in a by-election. Provincial NDP leader Claudia Chender says the party is gaining momentum with fundraising numbers doubling and many new members attending the convention. In sports, Vegas have a 3-0 lead in the NHL's Western Conference Final after a 5-3 comeback win over Colorado. Tomas Hertl scored the go-ahead goal midway through the third period. In the NBA's Western Conference Final, San Antonio beat Oklahoma City 103-82 to tie the series at 2 games apiece. Pittsburgh salvaged the weekend series against the Blue Jays with a 4-1 win yesterday. Elsewhere in the majors, Minnesota edged Boston 6-5, and the Yankees blanked Tampa Bay 2-0. Now you're up to date. I'm James Faulkner.
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3: Here's your latest Environment Canada weather forecast. 15 to 25 millimeters of rain today with fog patches. Wind from the southeast gusting to 50 and a high of 14. 5 millimeters of rain tonight ending late this evening, then cloudy with wind from the southwest gusting to 40 and a low of 12. And a mix of sun and cloud tomorrow with a high of 22 except 15 along parts of the coast. A humidex of 25 and a high UV index.
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0: ABR Today's Best Country, Dallas Smith and Timeless. I'm Len Hawley. The 92nd Apple Blossom Festival arriving this week with the opening ceremony in Wolfville on Wednesday night and many, many activities. Keep listening to ABR. We'll tell you what's happening as part of the festival this week. ABR Voc Optical web poll question from your weekend. Does your work productivity slow down a few days before you head out on vacation? We asked you this on Friday. Almost 23% said yes, productivity does slow down. So thank you very much for voting. Today's web poll question, what is your level of concern with the upcoming Atlantic hurricane season, which officially starts June 1st? Are you very concerned, somewhat, or not concerned at all? ABRnetwork.com.
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7: Here's your latest Environment Canada weather forecast. 15 to 25 millimeters of rain today with fog patches. Wind from the southeast gusting to 50 and a high of 14. 5 millimeters of rain tonight ending late this evening, then cloudy with wind from the southwest gusting to 40 and a low of 12. And a mix of sun and cloud tomorrow with a high of 22, except 15 along parts of the coast. A humidex of 25 and a high UV index.
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ABR Today's Best Country, Jordan Davis, and turn this truck around. Thousands of striking long-term care workers are expected to rally in Halifax today. We'll have that story and more. ABR Information Update after John Morgan, Jason Aldean, and friends like that.

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3: Good morning. Two people are facing charges after the body of a missing newborn was found in a wooded area near Halifax. Halifax Regional Police say they were called Friday night to the hospital where a 23-year-old woman was in life-threatening condition after giving birth. The baby was not with her. Search teams first looked in the Clayton Park area before new information led them to Goodwood. Officers found the infant's body in woods off Old Coach Road just after 3:20 p.m. yesterday, and the medical examiner is investigating the cause of death. 23-year-old Sukhpreet Singh, a relative of the mother, and his wife, 26-year-old Ramandeep Kaur, have been charged with concealing the body of a child, obstruction, and indignity to a dead body, and will appear in court today. The mother remains in critical condition from complications of childbirth. A volunteer firefighter has died while responding to a wildfire in Annapolis County. 40-year-old Alexander Ukita of the Bridgetown Volunteer Fire Department suffered a sudden medical episode during fire suppression operations Thursday night in Moshell. Fellow firefighters tried to revive him but were unsuccessful. Natural Resources Minister Kim Maslin says the loss is a tragic reminder of the courage firefighters show every day. Ukita, who joined the Volunteer Fire Department in November of 2024, leaves behind his wife and three young children. Thousands of striking long-term care workers are expected to rally outside Premier Tim Houston's State of the Province address in Halifax today. The protest comes after more than 6 weeks on the picket line with about 35 CUPE locals involved in the province-wide strike. Union leaders say 3,500 workers are pushing for better wages and working conditions in the long-term care sector. CUPE officials accuse the provincial government of ignoring workers as contract talks remain stalled. The last round of negotiations ended without a deal earlier this month. The rally is planned outside the Halifax Convention Center this afternoon. Prime Minister Mark Carney will travel to New York City this week to meet with business leaders and court more investment. He will meet with CEOs, entrepreneurs, and money managers to pitch Canada as an investment destination. Carney is also scheduled to deliver remarks to the Economic Club of New York, focusing on Canada's new economic strategy. The trip comes just weeks before the Canada-US-Mexico Free Trade Agreement enters its mandatory review period, with U.S. tariffs already triggering a trade war. In sports, the Vegas Golden Knights erased a 3-goal deficit to beat Colorado 5-3 and take a 3-0 lead over the Avalanche in the Western Conference Final. Victor Wembanyama had 33 points as San Antonio beat Oklahoma City 103-82 to tie the NBA's Western Conference Final at 2 games apiece. In the majors, Pittsburgh beat Toronto 4-1, Minnesota edged Boston 6-5, and the Yankees blanked Tampa Bay 2-0. And in F1, Kimi Antonelli won his 4th race in a row, capturing the Canadian Grand Prix. Now you're up to date. I'm James Faulkner.
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3: Here's your latest Environment Canada weather forecast. 15 to 25 millimeters of rain today with fog patches. Wind from the southeast gusting to 50 and a high of 14. 5 millimeters of rain tonight ending late this evening, then cloudy with wind from the southwest gusting to 40 and a low of 12. And a mix of sun and cloud tomorrow with a high of 22, except 15 along parts of the coast. A humidex of 25 and a high UV index.
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0: ABR Today's Best Country, Josh Ross and Scared of Getting Sober. Good morning, I'm Len Hawley. It is going to be a wet day in the valley, but tomorrow looks pretty good, and we're counting down to the Apple Blossom Festival. All of the activities getting underway officially on Wednesday night. And, of course, the Grand Street Parade will be on Saturday. Mae Batherson from the Professional Women's Hockey League is going to be the parade marshal this year, a great role model for so many young female athletes. So, Mae, I know it'll be a lot of fun for you and your family and everybody with the 92nd Apple Blossom Festival.
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0: ABR Today's Best Country, Dustin Lynch, Jelly Roll, and Chevrolet. Halifax Mets beating up on the Kentville Wildcats 12-2 yesterday. And we're counting down to the home opener for the Kentville Wildcats of the Nova Scotia Senior Baseball League. The Cats' first home game this year is June the 5th, and they'll take on Halifax at 7:30. Want to cheer on the defending league champion Kentville Wildcats all season long, and of course, they will be heading off to Nationals this summer.
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8: Here's your latest Environment Canada weather forecast. 15 to 25 millimeters of rain today with fog patches. Wind from the southeast gusting to 50 and a high of 14. 5 millimeters of rain tonight ending late this evening, then cloudy with wind from the southwest gusting to 40 and a low of 12. And a mix of sun and cloud tomorrow with a high of 22, except 15 along parts of the coast. A humidex of 25 and a high UV index.
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3: Good morning. A prolonged internet outage has left the Bridgetown Legion without service for 10 days. The Royal Canadian Legion branch on Jeffrey Street can't operate its debit machines, televisions, or video lottery terminals. Ellen Haley, who works at the Legion, says they have no way to make money and are losing customers. Bell Canada tells CBC the outage was caused by damaged cables. The company initially promised repair dates that kept passing. As of yesterday, the Legion was still offline. Another resident on the street says the internet is an essential service and she's been unable to pay her power bill online. The Nova Scotia Energy Board invoked the interrupter clause on Saturday to lower gas prices. Regular self-serve gas sits at around $1.86 after a 7.1 cent per liter drop. The price of diesel was unaffected. Firefighters in Halifax responded early yesterday morning to a vehicle fire at a gas station on Joseph Howe Drive. Halifax professional firefighters say the vehicle on fire was directly adjacent to the gas pumps and the fire had already extended to the gas station itself. Firefighters quickly brought the fire under control before conditions could worsen. The gas station sustained extensive damage and the vehicle was destroyed. A U.S. company is proposing a $1.5 billion sports and entertainment complex near Halifax Stanfield International Airport. Ridgehaven Holdings wants to build a 27,000-seat permanent stadium for a potential CFL team, along with retail shops, hotels, and housing. The group says it will use private money and is not asking for taxpayer dollars. Co-founder Mason Williams tells Saltwire Halifax has strong support for sports and the project could create jobs and revitalize the area. The site near the Aerotech Business Park still faces major infrastructure hurdles, including water and sewage service. No formal proposal has been filed, and the CFL says it's focused on its current season. The new federal NDP leader says Nova Scotia is a blueprint for rebuilding the party. Abby Lewis addressed the provincial NDP convention yesterday, calling the Nova Scotia branch a model for what the federal party wants to do. Lewis says his immediate priority is connecting with grassroots supporter across the country before deciding where to run in a by-election. Provincial NDP leader Claudia Chender says the party is gaining momentum with fundraising numbers doubling and many new members attending the convention. In sports, Vegas have a 3-0 lead in the NHL's Western Conference Final after a 5-3 comeback win over Colorado. Tomas Hertl scored the go-ahead goal midway through the third period. In the NBA's Western Conference Final, San Antonio beat Oklahoma City 103-82 to tie the series at 2 games apiece. Pittsburgh salvaged the weekend series against the Blue Jays with a 4-1 win yesterday. Elsewhere in the majors, Minnesota edged Boston 6-5, and the Yankees blanked Tampa Bay 2-0. Now you're up to date. I'm James Faulkner.
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3: Here's your latest Environment Canada weather forecast. 15 to 25 millimeters of rain today with fog patches. Wind from the southeast gusting to 50 and a high of 14. 5 millimeters of rain tonight ending late this evening, then cloudy with wind from the southwest gusting to 40 and a low of 12. And a mix of sun and cloud tomorrow with a high of 22, except 15 along parts of the coast. A humidex of 25 and a high UV index.
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0: ABR Today's Best Country, Luke Combs. In days like these, I'm Len Hawley. It was beautiful all weekend. We're going to get some rain today and then nice tomorrow. Weather details in a moment. ABR Voke Optical web poll question. What is your level of concern with the upcoming Atlantic hurricane season? Are you very concerned, somewhat concerned, or not concerned whatsoever? The hurricane season here in the Atlantic region will officially begin June the 1st and end on November 30th.
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8: Here's your latest Environment Canada weather forecast. 15 to 25 millimeters of rain today with fog patches. Wind from the southeast gusting to 50 and a high of 14. 5 millimeters of rain tonight ending late this evening, then cloudy with wind from the southwest gusting to 40 and a low of 12. And a mix of sun and cloud tomorrow with a high of 22, except 15 along parts of the coast. A humidex of 25 and a high UV index.
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0: ABR Today's Best Country, Morgan Wallen. I ain't coming back. We want you to come back for the 90s at 9 for Dare Small Engine Repair. It's coming up at 9 o'clock. Marty Stewart, George Strait, John Michael Montgomery, Terry Clark. 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

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John Michael Montgomery, Be My Baby Tonight. I Cross My Heart. George Strait, Marty Stewart, doing a little hillbilly rock this morning. Got more 90s at 9. Terry Clark.

0: ABR wrapping up the 90s at 9 this morning. Joe Diffie, Honky Tonk Attitude. You're easy on the eyes. Terry Clark, tomorrow morning, 9 o'clock, the 90s at 9 on ABR. I'm Len Hawley, Valley Lions Radio Bingo tonight. Cookie jar is just over $14,000. 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
8: Here's your latest Environment Canada weather forecast. 15 to 25 millimeters of rain today with fog patches. Wind from the southeast gusting to 50 and a high of 14. 5 millimeters of rain tonight, ending late this evening, then cloudy with wind from the southwest gusting to 40 and a low of 12. And a mix of sun and cloud tomorrow with a high of 22, except 15 along parts of the coast. A humidex of 25 and a high UV index.
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0: ABR Today's Best Country, Jade Eagleson, Jason Aldean, and Do It Anyway. 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
9: Here's your latest Environment Canada weather forecast. 15 to 25 millimeters of rain today with fog patches. Wind from the southeast gusting to 50 and a high of 14. 5 millimeters of rain tonight ending late this evening, then cloudy with wind from the southwest gusting to 40 and a low of 12. And a mix of sun and cloud tomorrow with a high of 22, except 15 along parts of the coast. A humidex of 25 and a high UV index.
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0: ABR Today's Best Country, Tim Hicks, Going Somewhere. And that is going to wrap it up for me today. Thank you so much for your company. 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
2: In 2013, snow fell in late May on six Canadian provinces. Our charity barbecue and car wash at the New Minas Fire Hall raised over $600 for the Health in Harmony Radiothon. The Grand Street Parade had 115 entries and saw temperatures past 32 degrees. Cornwallis veterinarians won the corporate duck race.
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4: Here's your latest Environment Canada weather forecast. 15 to 25 millimeters of rain today with fog patches. Wind from the southeast gusting to 50 and a high of 14. 5 millimeters of rain tonight ending late this evening, then cloudy with wind from the southwest gusting to 40 and a low of 12. And a mix of sun and cloud tomorrow with a high of 22, except 15 along parts of the coast. A humidex of 25 and a high UV index.
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7: Here's your latest Environment Canada weather forecast. Periods of rain this afternoon, giving 15 to 25 millimeters. High today of 14. For tonight, rain ending late this evening and becoming partly cloudy overnight. Low of 12. For Tuesday, mix of sun and cloud. High tomorrow of 22. And for Wednesday, cloudy with a chance of showers and a high of 21.
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3: 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Country singer Charlie Major performed in Memorial Park Apple Blossom Thursday night. 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Apple Blossom Sunday saw two performances by the Snowbirds at CFB Greenwood.
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9: Here's your latest Environment Canada weather forecast. Periods of rain this afternoon, giving 15 to 25 millimeters. High today of 14 for tonight. Rain ending late this evening and becoming partly cloudy overnight. Low of 12. For Tuesday, mix of sun and cloud. High tomorrow of 22. And for Wednesday, cloudy with a chance of showers and a high of 21.
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Actually, when you're not working, we're probably playing tunes then, too. Today's Best Country, AVR.

AVR, today's best country with the rec laws. Hi, I'm Matt Rideau. Eric Church now, just a second. He is on the panel trying to get country music to play the halftime at Super Bowl in 2030 when it comes to Nashville. Who do you think that would be? Who would be the country music Super Bowl? I think it might be kind of what Dr. Dre and Eminem and Snoop did a couple years ago, get like a country all-stars kind of thing. I don't know. What do you think?

0: cares for me. AVR Today's Best Country. Hi, I'm Matt Rideout. A cold and rainy start to the week. I say cold. It's like 14, 15 degrees, but you know what I mean? It's that kind of damp cold makes you really question if you're going to turn the mini split on towards the second half of May. I've done it before. I've had the wood stove going earlier this month, but I refuse, just the dad in me refuses to turn the mini split on this late in May.
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11: Here's your latest Environment Canada weather forecast. Periods of rain this afternoon, giving 15 to 25 millimeters. High today of 14. For tonight, rain ending late this evening and becoming partly cloudy overnight. Low of 12. For Tuesday, mix of sun and cloud. High tomorrow of 22. And for Wednesday, cloudy with a chance of showers and a high of 21.
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AVR, today's best country. Hi, I'm Matt Rideout. Movie history was made today, back in 1977. Even just saying that, you probably have a pretty good guess about what I might be talking about. But there's another small detail about it that I'd like to focus on. We'll talk about that in a few. Right now, Megan Maroney,

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1: ADR, Today's Best Country with Dan Davidson. Hi, I'm Matt Rideout, and today, May 25th, back in 1977, Star Wars, Episode 4, A New Hope, hit the big screen and confused us all with episodic titles that start at number 4, not 1. It's all right. They sorted it out eventually with the prequels and the sequels and episodes 1 through 3 and then 6 through 5, 7 through 9. I don't know. See, I get all confused with it now too. There's just so many of them. But back in 1977, this was a new thing. No one really thought it was going to take off. There were daily rewrites. Go down the rabbit hole with that and see all the trials and tribulations of actually making the first Star Wars film. But no one thought it was going to take off. Even writer and director George Lucas, he didn't even show up to the premiere. He was out on vacation with Steven Spielberg, and they were so convinced that Star Wars was going to be a flop, they got to work writing what would become the Indiana Jones films. Like, how do you write Star Wars, not think it's going to take off, and then go write Indiana Jones as a backup plan?
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0: 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What is your level of concern with the upcoming Atlantic hurricane season? Are you very concerned? Are you somewhat concerned? Or are you not concerned whatsoever? Okay, hurricane season officially begins on June 1st and usually runs to mid-late November. So there's all the talk in the weather world right now of this super El Nino. There's a Chris Farley joke in there somewhere for those of us of a certain age. This super El Nino that may or may not impact Atlantic hurricane season. And there's some forecasts saying that it's going to be a below average hurricane season. I don't know. I just press buttons and talk. I'm not a weather scientist. Neither are you, but we'd still like your 2 cents all the same. It's the AVR web poll. You can go vote avrnetwork.com. Thanks to our friends at Vogue Optical.
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7: Here's your latest Environment Canada weather forecast. Periods of rain this afternoon, giving 15 to 25 millimeters. High today of 14. For tonight, rain ending late this evening and becoming partly cloudy overnight. Low of 12. For Tuesday, mix of sun and cloud. High tomorrow of 22. And for Wednesday, cloudy with a chance of showers and a high of 21. AVR.

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0: AVR, today's best country with Ella Langley. Hi, I'm Matt Rideout. Game three going tonight for my beloved Montreal Canadiens back at the Bell Center after splitting the first two games with the Carolina Hurricanes, one game apiece. Hey, coming home with a split, that is that's a win in my eyes. A lot of the experts have written Montreal off in this series as the heavy underdog. But after whooping them in game one and skating with them for the most part of game two, hey, it's anyone's series. And I think Carolina will be shocked at the environment at the Bell Center this evening, even just the entire city of Montreal. I believe the environment is just palpable. It's electric. So we'll see what happens tonight in game three. Game two, that overtime loss there, 3-2. I know a lot of people want to point fingers in overtime, but hey, that shot from Ehlers, I always mispronounce it. The guy who won the game for Carolina. That was a heck of a shot. You can't fault Dobish on that. That was just a great example of a player beating a goalie with one heck of a shot. So game three tonight, a little bit of a later start, 9 o'clock Atlantic.
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6: Here's your latest Environment Canada weather forecast. Periods of rain ending late this evening, then cloudy with a chance of showers overnight, low of 12. For Tuesday, mix of sun and cloud, high tomorrow of 22. And for Wednesday, cloudy with a chance of showers and a high of 21. AVR.

0: AVR Today's Best Country with Dallas Smith, an AVR information update coming up at the top of the hour. Also, Tyler Joe Miller and Megan Maroney.
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3: Good afternoon. Thousands of striking long-term care workers held a rally outside of Premier Tim Houston's State of the Province address today. Protest outside the Halifax Convention Center comes after more than 6 weeks on the picket line with about 35 QP locals involved in the province-wide strike. Union leaders say the workers are pushing for better living wages and working conditions in the long-term care sector. Meanwhile, long-term care minister Barbara Adams issued an open letter on the labor impasse, saying she was disappointed that QP refused to meet for talks over the weekend. Also accused the union of not adequately sharing the details of the province's latest enhanced offer with its membership. Adams says the new offer delivered to QP on May 7th included wage increases of 12% to 24% over 4 years and an immediate $2 wage bump for anyone making less than $23 an hour. Annapolis County is issuing a renewed call for development proposals for the long-shuttered Upper Clemens Park property. The Annapolis Valley Theme Park closed back in 2019 after 30 years of operation due to financial troubles. County bought the 26-hectare site in 2020, but previous attempts to attract developers, including a failed private school plan, have fallen through. Deputy Warden Dustin Enslow tells CBC the land is a shadow of its former self, but council is hopeful a new buyer will bring it back to life. County's open to projects that promise housing, job creation, or other ideas. Kentville police have arrested a 26-year-old man for drug trafficking offenses. Police say an investigation into drug trafficking in the downtown core led to the seizure of suspected methamphetamine, cash, a mobile device, and other evidence on Friday. 26-year-old Alexander James Kenneth Taylor Fredericks of Canaan was arrested and charged with possession for the purpose of trafficking, possessing the proceeds of crime, and breaching a probation order. Taylor Fredericks was held in custody over the weekend, pending a court appearance in Kentville this week. An after-action report says the emergency response to last year's Lake George wildfire in Kings County was an overall success. Fire burned about 288 hectares near Aylesford in September of 2025, forced the evacuation of 275 homes, but no lives were lost and no houses were burned. The after-action report says more than 600 sprinklers helped to save about 85 structures. Kings County Regional Emergency Management Coordinator Craig Gibson recently presented the report to council. According to the Valley Register, Gibson told council that strong partnerships and coordination worked well, though improvements are needed in regards to emergency center setup, staff training, and communications. The report contains 17 recommendations that aim to strengthen future response. Nova Scotia is switching 5 more public buildings to wood heat. The province has called for tenders to convert the Nova Scotia Community College's King's Tech campus along with hospitals in Shelburne, Digby, Middleton, and Antigonish. Buildings will join 20 others that have already been converted to wood heat. Public Works Minister Fred Tilley says the move makes good use of local resources.
4: They're spread out across the regions, and I believe, you know, staff looked at it and thought, okay, these sites are ready to go. Let's move forward. So, and I think, you know, based on recommendations from staff, we started with these 5 and then we'll expand from there.
3: Contractors must use fuel from Nova Scotia's private wood lots and displace at least 90% of the oil that's now used at each site. The tender for the wood heat conversion closes on June 24th. The province's education minister is defending cuts affecting more than 140 positions across regional centers for education. Brendan McGuire says most affected workers will be redeployed while some vacant positions and short-term contracts are being eliminated. McGuire says the changes will move more teachers back into the classroom and improve student outcomes.
5: A lot of those teachers are extremely experienced teachers. They're some of the best teachers in the system, and that's why they're coaches. And we're deploying them back in the classroom because, as we said, we feel that they'll have a greater impact in the classroom working directly with students.
3: Our opposition leaders argue that cutting specialized support and coaching roles will only hurt students who already need extra help. Cuts are part of the government's multi-year plan to reduce spending across the public sector. And Pope Leo XIV has issued a sweeping manifesto on artificial intelligence, warning that the technology can weaken democracy, widen inequality, and make war more impersonal. In the 83-page document released today, the pontiff says disinformation has found a powerful amplifier in AI and says indifference to the truth leads slowly towards totalitarianism. He warns that the pursuit of greater profits shouldn't justify sacrificing jobs. Pope's also calling for a shared international framework to curb the technological arms race and ensure accountability. He also warned that the online predation of young people, including grooming and exploitation of youth, is made more insidious by AI. In sports, the Montreal Canadiens host the Carolina Hurricanes for Game 3 of their Eastern Conference Final tonight with the best-of-seven series tied at a game apiece. Team Canada has a day off at the World Hockey Championships in Switzerland. Canada, currently undefeated at 5-0, will wrap up their round-robin portion of the tournament against Czechia on Tuesday. And in the majors, the Blue Jays open a three-game series at home against the Marlins. Now you're up to date. I'm Jeff Goodfellow.
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3: Here's your latest Environment Canada weather forecast. Periods of rain ending late this evening, then cloudy with a chance of showers overnight, low of 12. For Tuesday, mix of sun and cloud, high tomorrow of 22. And for Wednesday, cloudy with a chance of showers and a high of 21.

0: AVR, today's best country with Tennille Towns. Hi, I'm Matt Rideout. The most recent episode of Dutton Ranch, the latest spinoff of Yellowstone with Beth and Rip and their new adventures in Texas. You're starting to see how the story is going to go a bit. I know some people online were saying those first two episodes that premiered were kind of slow. I'm like, well, come on, guys. It's a new show. You got to give it a few episodes here. But now you're starting to see where they're going with this story, and they're starting to weave the webs of who knows who that knows this person that did this thing to that thing, which resulted in this person doing this thing or not doing this thing. So you're starting to see it. And spoiler free, there's another family involved that is very much taking the role of the Dutton family from Yellowstone. Now Beth is on like the receiving end almost of similar actions to what her family did. So it's kind of a weird full circle kind of moment. So anyway, Dutton Ranch, if you haven't checked it out, I highly recommend it. It's fun.
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1: 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You can join them for a lively evening of music and good cheer, showcasing local talent for nearly 20 years now. Open mic at Patty's in Wolfville tonight. Would you like to perform? Just go on in and introduce yourself to Mike. It's that easy.
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8: Here's your latest Environment Canada weather forecast. Periods of rain ending late this evening, then cloudy with a chance of showers overnight, low of 12. For Tuesday, mix of sun and cloud, high tomorrow of 22. And for Wednesday, cloudy with a chance of showers and a high of 21.
7: AVR.

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3: Good afternoon. Annapolis County is issuing a renewed call for development proposals for the long-shuttered Upper Clemens Park property. The Annapolis Valley Theme Park closed back in 2019 after 30 years of operation due to financial troubles. County bought the 26-hectare site in 2020, but previous attempts to attract developers, including a failed private school plan, have fallen through. Deputy Warden Dustin Enslow tells CBC the land is a shadow of its former self, but council is hopeful a new buyer will bring it back to life. County is open to projects that promise housing, job creation, or other ideas. Kentville police have arrested a 26-year-old man for drug trafficking offenses. Police say an investigation into drug trafficking in the downtown core led to the seizure of suspected methamphetamine, cash, a mobile device, and other evidence on Friday. 26-year-old Alexander James Kenneth Taylor Fredericks of Canaan was arrested and charged with possession for the purpose of trafficking, possessing the proceeds of crime, and breaching a probation order. Taylor Fredericks was held in custody over the weekend, pending a court appearance in Kentville this week. The Department of National Defense is warning Nova Scotians to avoid touching or moving any suspected military ordnance found along the coastline. 14-wing Greenwood's explosive ordnance disposal flights as recent incidents involved marine location markers discovered during beach cleanups and taken to private homes. D&D says the items can pose serious fire and explosive risks. Officials say the devices may contain white phosphorus, which can ignite when exposed to air, even if they appear to be inactive. Over time, sand and debris can also conceal a hazard. If found, people are urged not to touch or transport the items to keep others away and to call 911 or police immediately. An after-action report says the emergency response to last year's Lake George wildfire in Kings County was an overall success. Fire burned about 288 hectares near Aylesford in September of 2025, forced the evacuation of 275 homes, but no lives were lost and no houses were burned. The after-action report says more than 600 sprinklers helped to save about 85 structures. Kings County Regional Emergency Management Coordinator Craig Gibson recently presented the report to council. According to the Valley Register, Gibson told council that strong partnerships and coordination worked well, though improvements are needed in regards to emergency center setup, staff training, and communications. The report contains 17 recommendations that aim to strengthen future response. Thousands of striking long-term care workers held a rally outside of Premier Tim Houston's State of the Province address today. Protest outside the Halifax Convention Center comes after more than 6 weeks on the picket line with about 35 QP locals involved in the province-wide strike. Union leaders say the workers are pushing for better living wages and working conditions in the long-term care sector. Meanwhile, long-term care minister Barbara Adams issued an open letter on the labor impasse, saying she was disappointed that QP refused to meet for talks over the weekend. Also accused the union of not adequately sharing the details of the province's latest enhanced offer with its membership. Adams says the new offer delivered to QP on May 7th included wage increases of 12 to 24% over 4 years and an immediate $2 wage bump for anyone making less than $23 an hour. Nova Scotia is switching 5 more public buildings to wood heat. The province has called for tenders to convert the Nova Scotia Community College's King's Tech campus along with hospitals in Shelburne, Digby, Middleton, and Antigonish. Buildings will join 20 others that have already been converted to wood heat. Public Works Minister Fred Tilley says the move makes good use of local resources.
4: They're spread out across the regions, and I believe, you know, staff looked at it and thought, okay, these sites are ready to go. Let's move forward. So, and I think, you know, based on recommendations from staff, we started with these 5 and then we'll expand from there.
3: Contractors must use fuel from Nova Scotia's private wood lots and displace at least 90% of the oil that's now used at each site. The tender for the wood heat conversion closes on June 24th. The province's education minister is defending cuts affecting more than 140 positions across regional centers for education. Brendan McGuire says most affected workers will be redeployed while some vacant positions and short-term contracts are being eliminated. McGuire says the changes will move more teachers back into the classroom and improve student outcomes.
5: A lot of those teachers are extremely experienced teachers. They're some of the best teachers in the system, and that's why they're coaches. And we're deploying them back in the classroom because, as we said, we feel that they'll have a greater impact in the classroom working directly with students.
3: Our opposition leaders argue that cutting specialized support and coaching roles will only hurt students who already need extra help. Cuts are part of the government's multi-year plan to reduce spending across the public sector. In sports, the Montreal Canadiens host the Carolina Hurricanes for Game 3 of their Eastern Conference Final tonight with the best-of-seven series tied at a game apiece. Team Canada has a day off at the World Hockey Championships in Switzerland. Canada, currently undefeated at 5-0, will wrap up their round-robin portion of the tournament against Czechia on Tuesday. And in the majors, the Blue Jays open a three-game series at home against the Marlins. Now you're up to date. I'm Jeff Goodfellow.
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3: Here's your latest Environment Canada weather forecast. Periods of rain ending late this evening, then cloudy with a chance of showers overnight, low of 12. For Tuesday, mix of sun and cloud, high tomorrow of 22. And for Wednesday, cloudy with a chance of showers and a high of 21.
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AVR, today's best country with the Washboard Union. Hi, I'm Matt Rideouts, and I got a question for you. Do you think you're an above average speller? You think you do all right and hold your own in a spelling bee? Well, you might be in the minority, according to a new study. Why? We'll talk more in a few. This is Lee Bryce.

0: AVR Today's Best Country with Tyler Joe Miller. Hi, I'm Matt Rideouts, and do you think you're an above average speller? Think you could hold your own with the 6, 7, and 8 year olds of the world in the spelling bee? Well, if that's the case, you may be in the minority here. Okay. According to a recent study that started January 1st of this year and wrapped up just last week, May 18th, one of the most common Google searches in the world is the phrase, how do you spell insert word here? That's funny to me because sometimes like the word will just auto-populate there. How do you spell? And you'll see all the different words that people are asking. So frequently searched words, favorite, business, definitely, beautiful, niece. Now, some of those are like niece, okay. Maybe you get the I and the E turned around. And through, I don't really believe that one because I think that people aren't looking for the spelling. I think they're looking for like which through I'm looking for. Like I threw the baseball or I went through the door, right? I'm benefit of the doubt there, right? They also broke it down like misspelled words by like area, by region, okay? And up the East Coast, up the East Coast of North America, one of the most misspelled words was spaghetti. And for some reason, out towards like Alberta and like Minnesota and stuff like that, it's ukulele. Me? I want to know how many S's are misspelled.
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10: Here's your latest Environment Canada weather forecast. Periods of rain ending late this evening, then cloudy with a chance of showers overnight, low of 12. For Tuesday, mix of sun and cloud, high tomorrow of 22. And for Wednesday, cloudy with a chance of showers and a high of 21.
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0: KVR, today's best country with Haley Benedict. Hi, I'm Matt Rideout, and coming up here just at 6 o'clock, very shortly, registration today, 6 p.m., you can register for summer programs, Nature Kids Summer Camp here in Kentville. 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

0: 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Hi, I'm Matt Rideau. Today's AVR web poll from our friends at Vogue Optical. What is your level of concern with the upcoming Atlantic hurricane season? Very concerned. 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

AVR, Today's Best Country with Dean Brody. Hi, I'm Matt Rideout. And over the weekend, when I was settling in to watch the overtime period of Montreal, Carolina, yeah, I know they lost. So as I was sitting down getting settled there for overtime, I heard a familiar tap, tap, tap at the bay window out in our music room, like across from the living room where all the records and stuff are. And yeah, it was a June bug. It was a June bug tapping because I had a lamp on out there near the window. So they're out there. Be prepared. I know some people are completely petrified of them. Some people are like, kill it with fire. And some people are very indifferent to them. One of the people that I know

0: that are very indifferent to them would be my buddy Shane. A couple of years ago, we were out in the shed having a few shed beers, and in the evening, so we had the light on in the shed, a June bug flew in, like beeline directly for him. He didn't even like break his gaze at me. Like we were still like having conversation, like eye contact, threw his hand up, grabbed the June bug out of midair and just like yeeted it out the front door of the shed. Didn't even break stride in his conversation or anything. It was one of the coolest things I've ever seen. So if you're keeping track at home, I have not seen that many cool things.
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5: Here's your latest Environment Canada weather forecast. Periods of rain ending late this evening, then cloudy with a chance of showers overnight, low of 12. For Tuesday, mix of sun and cloud, high tomorrow of 22. And for Wednesday, cloudy with a chance of showers and a high of 21.
4: Where the valley gets country. AVR

0: AVR, today's best country, Nate Smith. I'm Matt Rideout, and I'm heading out of here. I'm shifting into hockey mode. Game three tonight at the Bell Center between Montreal and Carolina. The boys have proven that they can skate with the Hurricanes, and this is now a series, okay? Hopefully the Bell Center is a bit of culture shock for the Carolina Hurricanes and throws them off the game and obviously supports our boys. Go Habs go. Have a good evening. Oh, late start tonight. Remember, 9 p.m. Atlantic. Why? Because Gary Bettman's got to pump up those UF's viewership numbers, right? Right? Yeah.
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0: Lions Radio Bingo, the Annapolis Valley's chance to win big money, starts now on the AVR Network. Welcome to Valley Lions Radio Bingo on AVR. Before we start tonight, make sure you're playing on the right cards. On the front of the booklet, look for the Lions International symbol at this phone number, 1-800-565-5113. You will notice there are rules on the front of your Valley Lions Radio Bingo cards. We would like to draw your attention to rule number 5. The first phone call received at AVR with a potential bingo may not necessarily be the winner of that particular game. The winner of any game will be the person who has called in with the bingo in the least amount of numbers called in that game. Are you ready to play?
1: 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My name is Len Hawley, your host and caller tonight. Cookie jar, $14,092. The lucky seven is $1,550. Jackpot is $1,900 in 51 numbers or less. And before we get going, let's find out the cookie jar number tonight. Your cookie jar number for tonight, do not dab this number, is 067. Do not dab this number. 067 is your cookie jar number. Not good enough just to have 067 in your bingo. You have to bingo out on 067 tonight. It is worth $14,092. By the way, all of the regular games tonight, double prize money. Here we go with game one. Instructions on how to play this game and all the others in the back of your rules and regulation sheet. First game is going to be on the blue colored card. All the regular games doubled up, so this is worth $250. It is the crazy kite game, a block of four in any corner and a diagonal tail. And your first number is 062. 062. G58. I-20. I-30.

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I-27. 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I-25. 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
0: We will pass along all of last week's winners along with tonight's winners next week, Valley Lions Radio Bingo. 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Any more bingos on the blue colored card going once? Any more bingos going twice? Any more bingos going three times? We'll shut that down and move on to game two.
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0: And before we move on to game number two, we do understand there are a number of power outages around the Annapolis Valley this evening. So if you are listening somehow and have bingo cards, not sure what to do, we encourage you to mail your card in to be verified, or you can hold on to it and use your card next week for the games next Monday night. Here we go with game number two. This is going to be played on the orange-colored card. It is worth $250. This game is one line either across the top or along the bottom. Your first number is G48.

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0: 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We'll shut that down. And up next, start the Lucky 7 game.
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0: Time for the Lucky 7 game on your green-colored card. 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If you can do that in 21 numbers or less tonight, it's worth $1,550. Your first number, B8. 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

Here's your 21st number in the Lucky 7 game worth $1,550. 064. 064.

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Your next number is I-18.

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0: 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Any more bingos on the green colored card going once? 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We'll shut that down and move on to the next game.
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0: And once again, we are aware that there have been scattered power outages around the Annapolis Valley over the last few hours. So if you're just joining us late and missed some games, you can mail in your bingo card to verify whether you've won tonight or not. Or you can hang on to your card and use it for the games when we play next Monday night. Entirely up to you. And if you know somebody who's without power and they like to play radio bingo, you can just let them know those things. They can send in their card to verify whether they won tonight, or they can hang on to it and use it for next Monday night. Okay, here we go with the next bingo game. This is going to be on your yellow-colored card, doubled up, so it's worth $250. This game, any two lines or one line and four corners. Your first number is B7. B7. B1. B1.

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0: 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And

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1: 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This game, any two postage stamps, you need a block of four in two of any of the corners. And your first number, B6. 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
0: 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Any more bingos in the pink colored card going once? Any more bingos going twice? Any more bingos going three times? We'll shut that down. Up next, we're going to play the letter L and then the jackpot.
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0: Last two games of the night, you play both of them on your gray colored card. The first game, the proper letter L, go down the B's and across the bottom. Make sure you dab all your numbers, because after we get a winner on the letter L on the same card, we continue with the jackpot. That's a full card. Tonight, it is worth $1,900 in 51 numbers or less. First number is I-17. I-17. B8. 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

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I-21, I-21. 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
0: Bingo cards in the Hants County area, Falmouth Quickway, McLean's Petrocan in Brooklyn, Manaway Country Store, DW Swinemers, Chevrolet Food Mart, Eller's House General Store, Uniac Pizza, that's in Mount Uniac, also Needs Convenience in Windsor. And while we have a moment, there's a fundraising dinner in support of the First Aylesford Scouts, and it's coming up this Thursday, 4:30 until 6 o'clock, or till the food runs out. It's a great menu, turkey burgers, all the fixings. It's $12 per person, eat in or take out, and children under 5 get to eat for free, and that's for eat in only. First come, first serve at the Aylesford and District Lions Hall. It is this Thursday, and it starts at 4:30. Any more bingos on the letter L game going once? Any more bingos going twice? Any more bingos going three times? Shutting down the letter L now, we continue on with the jackpot game. You're still playing on your gray-colored card. The jackpot is worth $1,900 if you fill your card in 51 numbers or less. And your next number is B3. B3.

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Your 51st number in the jackpot game is worth $1,900 if you bingo out on B2. 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This is your 52nd number worth $800. 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
0: And our operators are on the phone lines. A reminder, I told you this earlier tonight, that Valley Drive-In Flea Markets will be starting up June the 7th. The gates opening at 8 o'clock, runs till 2. Again, that starts on Sunday, June the 7th. And we did have some power outages around the Annapolis Valley this evening over the last few hours. So if you're just joining us, didn't get a chance to play some of the games, you can always mail in your bingo card. I'll have the address here in a moment to verify. And if you did not get a chance to play, you can use your card next Monday night when we play Valley Lions Radio Bingo.

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